Dette er Radio 3. I never met you, but I wanted to invite you to the party. And you walked in with those green eyes.

0: En fin sommer for meg i Bodø er å grille på verandaen med unga. 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
1: We were strangers at the bar, they were playing Wonderwall. 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

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Made me go wild. 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There was nothing in the world making me smile. I could smile.